1050 PD, Applebee's. It's going to be a Toyota Corolla and a Subaru Outback. 17 is third party.

going to be in the back alleyway located between Jameson Street and Reed Street, possibly a garage apartment with gray siding or a light tan building with a brown roof.

0: 28 Central.
1: You got this curtain wad or vehicles are still on the roadway?
0: It's going to be in the parking lot on the car side to go side.

Control 58. Disorderly motorist is now parked at the Sheets on Ann Street, 306 Ann Street, a Subaru blue in color with an Ohio 28, was unable to maintain lane and was cutting people off, has two younger occupants. 17 advises that it has lewd drawings all over the back of it.

0: 128 Central.
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Central Station 4, respond to 2301 Kennedy Street. It's going to be Milestone Senior Living for a 38-year-old male complaining of face and head pain after a fall. Time of alert, 2029.

408. I have you en route to 2301 Kennedy Street. It's going to be Milestone Senior Living for a 38-year-old male complaining of face and head pain. Advised he fell at Cheddar's earlier this afternoon. Slight swelling around the right temple.

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1: 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We'll leave here shortly.
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1: Respond for 1050 PI, 36th Street, Emerson Avenue, 36th Street and Emerson Avenue, vehicle versus motorcycle at the light there at the intersection. White SUV, biker was on the ground. Looked like the SUV driver was talking to the biker.
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0: Rock Avenue is going to be St. Joe recovery for 1025 threats. Advise a male subject is about to leave the building. Plans on taking all of his medication. Time of alert 2054.
2: Okay. Law enforcement's advising negative 1050 here. You got an EDMS?
3: Negative. We just made contact with them. They're going to clear.
2: Okay. Thank you.

0: Hill and route. Thank you. Mike 1.
1: Clearing, there was an accident. If it's contact, you can put us in reference. 1025 threats, 1824 Murdoch Avenue, 1824 Murdoch Avenue, St. Joe's Recovery. Male subject, making threats by means of meds, wearing a gray sweatshirt, numbers on the front, bald, glasses, with facial hair, has not left the building yet. He's currently on the third floor, section 3A. A is an Adams.

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0: Station 2, respond to 1307 Broadway Avenue for a 25-year-old female, advising she's about to pass out. Time of alert, 2101. Go ahead.
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1: 402 went on the test pain call that you just sent out.
0: I'll re-10, thank you.
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Station 1, respond to 1307 Broadway Avenue for a 25-year-old female, advising she's about to pass out, history of heart issues, time of alert 21 and 2.

0: 2.
1: I have you en route to 1307 Broadway Avenue for a 25-year-old female. I think she was about to pass out at time of call. History of heart issues. It's going to be a 6-year-old male on scene with her. More details when you're active.

10-4. PD, possible 1055, 3303 Grand Central Avenue, Tan Fastix parking lot. Male subjects, possibly 55, sideswiped the 17th truck. Problem party is currently trying to put his car back together to leave.

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1: We'll be out with the subjects and the vehicles behind TM Pass 6 in the parking lot.
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0: 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You can show PD clear. He's going with EMS.
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0: Owner is West Virginia, Edward 760183. Edward 760183 on Higgins Street.
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0: Station 6, respond to 16 at 2 St. Mary's Avenue. It's going to be GoMart on St. Mary's Avenue for a 40-year-old female, active seizure. Time of alert, 21:15.
1: Harrisburg Station's response, 1602 St. Mary's Avenue, Faith Gomar, 40-year-old female, active seizure, EMS coming from Williamstown, time alert, 21:15.

0: So we're in service, Station 3 ALS. We can take that St. Mary's Ave call.
1: I'll have you en route to 1602 St. Mary's Avenue. It's going to be the GoMart for a 40-year-old female. Active seizure at time of call. Size, she was coming out of it at the end of call.

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0: At 28 comes back to a 2012 GMC to a Mace subject out of Parkersburg. It's valid, negative NCIC.
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0: Central Station 6, respond to 203 Dempsey Avenue in Parkersburg for a 63-year-old female complaining of difficulty ambulating. Time of alert, 21:20.
1: Thank you.

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1: Hang up and then call for an unknown problem. 1500 12th Street, apartment 319. Male subjects 2 doors down from this apartment are yelling for help. Unknown on why.

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0: Okay, stand by.
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1: I'm going to be clear from this 1050. Other units are still on scene. Being around that unknown problem, do we have any further information?
0: We do not. That's all they gave before they disconnected.

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0: for?
1: Seventeen going to be in a position letting me in when I get there.
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1: Stand 4, I'll be there in probably 45 seconds to a minute.
0: So 2305 Neal Street for an 82-year-old female, difficulty breathing, advising is conscious but not responding, unsure on history, approximately 220 pounds, advising sliding glass door on the side of the house for entry.
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0: 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No trucks available at this time. One call pending at 1500 12th Street, apartment 319, apartment 319, for a 65-year-old male, fallen. Correction on the apartment is going to be 323. Law enforcement's on scene with him. 321-30.
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0: Rescue. Advise EMS. I think this is going to be a stroke.

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0: Back in the area, 10-8. Do you have a call we can take?
1: I have one call pending for 1500 12th Street, apartment 323 in Vienna. 65-year-old male, fallen in his apartment. Law enforcement's on scene with him.
0: In or out.
1: Thank you.

0: Center. 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
1: My apologies, you'll have to send 9. Your traffic's all static.

0: 44.
1: We've got embankment here. 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
0: Extremely broken. You advised you got him back in his chair, but he still wants checked out.
2: 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Go ahead and call Camden. Advise true clerk.
0: Thank you. Do you have an ETA?
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1: 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You just attach it to the court.

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1: Station 1, respond to 110 Nicolet Road. It's going to be Cedar Grove Personal Care for a 1010 already occurred between a staff member and patient. 64-year-old male patient with a laceration on his head. Time of alert 22:13.

0: 37.
1: Check welfare, 1600 Avery Street, 1600 Avery Street. It's going to be the upstairs apartment. Checking welfare on approximately 40s to 50s year old male, has heart issues. 17's a neighbor down the street, advised hasn't seen him since 0300. Did make attempt to call and text with no response from that subject. We have already checked Camden.
0: Central, what's the name of the subject?
1: Out to stage in the area at 1600 Avery Street. It's going to be the upstairs apartment to the 40s to 50s year old male. Hasn't been seen since 0300 this morning. History of heart issues. Advising address history is showing 1025 threats by means of hanging at 0600 this morning. However, we've checked at Camden. He's no longer there.
2: Yeah, we can go ahead and take it. Central, go ahead and drop that. We'll be en route momentarily.

Sunset Road. It's going to be Cedar Grove Personal Care for a 6-year-old male with a laceration on his head following a 1010 staff member versus patient. It's going to be waiting up front for you.

Station 3, respond to 1500 12th Street, apartment 323 for an unknown age patient, medical alarm, no other information, time of alert 2216.

403, I have you en route to 1500 12th Street, apartment 323 for a medical alarm. Address history, we were there earlier. 407 was on scene with a 65-year-old male fallen.

Station 2, respond to 2601 Unity Plaza, apartment 213, repeating 213. It's going to be in building 3 for a 41-year-old female, bleeding non-traumatic. Bleeding is controlled at this time. Time of alert 2218.

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Do I have you interrupt the 2601 Unity Plaza? It's going to be apartment 213 in building 3, repeating apartment 213. 41-year-old female, surviving stage 5 renal failure, bleeding from a wound. It is controlled at this time. History of diabetes. She's on blood thinners.

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1: Similar call around 6:30 this morning. EMS C-413 transported. Can you check that mail? See if you still at the hospital.
0: We've already checked. He's not there.
1: We're advised it may be a Tom subject instead of a Roger.

13th and Latrobe, 13th Street and Latrobe Streets. 17's advising a white Ford Fusion, possibly four-door, headed towards 7th Street with a female screaming, "Help me," out of the vehicle. Advising it took a left on Latrobe towards 7th.

0: Central 37, we've checked the hospital for the other name. That's going to be negative. Subject is not there.
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0: Waiting on the bus 2229.

0: on Central traffic. It's going to be on a white Ford, West Virginia 2894 King 440. Group 7 is Tom. I'll be out 7 is Tom.
1: On your last transmission, 10-9, please.
0: Yeah, out 7 is Tom.
1: Thank you.

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1: I left Mount McAdoo, Detroit 24.
2: 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Two 36.

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0: 7.
1: 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Break. It's going to be 10-6 momentarily.
0: 4.
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Charles Station 1, respond to 2840 Middle Creek. 2840 Middle Fork Lee Creek Road in Washington for a 71-year-old male complaining of pain in the side. Time of alert 2318.

0: Oxford Station is responding to the helipad at Cameron Clark. The helipad assist. The aircraft ETA of approximately 10 minutes. 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
1: Paul, 7605.
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0: I have you en route to 2840 Middle Fork Lee Creek Road in Washington for a 71-year-old male complaining of pain on his right side, vomiting, approximately 185 pounds.
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0: Central Station 6, respond to 1205 9th Street, apartment 107 in Vienna for a 56-year-old female complaining of swollen knees. Time of alert 23:26. I'll have you en route to 1205 9th Street, apartment 107 in Vienna for a 56-year-old female. Difficulty ambulating, advising history of knee surgery, swollen knees, approximately 210 pounds.
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0: 3, go ahead.
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0: Can stand down.
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0: 403, go ahead.
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1: 36.
0: Jackson Avenue, 1006 Jackson Avenue. Point of evacuation, mudroom door, negative contact.
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1: Negative contact here. We'll be 76 to a new address. I'll advise you the 20 momentarily.
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0: Down 4, 10-13 with him.
2: 10-4. Central 37. Are you still going to need county units, or would you like them to 22?
0: Thinking 22.
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2: 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I have his name, date of birth, 699.
1: 10-4, just advise. Call taker is taking a call for 1016 in progress at 3105 Camden Avenue, 3105 Camden Avenue, in reference to this exact call that you guys are on.

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1: I'll be 1076, speak with that 17.
0: 4.

0: 7. There's some updated information in the call card. Just advise you may want to give that 17 a 21 instead. She's clear over on 31st.
1: 10-4, I've got her public service now.

Control 49. Complaint 1810 Camden Avenue, 1810 Camden Avenue, go mark. Sighting a canine in the roadway, possibly aggressive. Male dog, pit bull, didn't appear hurt, did not see a collar.

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It's going to be Cannon Clark. Helpnet 1 inbound with a 30-minute ETA. 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

Central Park First Stations, respond, helipad, Kim and Clark, we've got an aircraft inbound with approximately 10-minute, 10-minute ETA, time alert 101.

0: 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Traffic ahead.
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0: 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And the last part of your traffic was all static.
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Healthy subject is negative 99, negative NCIC. Pikey is showing limited extradition to Mexico, only a failure to appear traffic offense.

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1: 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Alert 113.

have you en route to 2609 Dutch Central Road in Rockport for a 47-year-old male, unconscious, is not breathing, advising no pulse. 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

Station 1, respond to 2602 Highland Avenue in Parkersburg for an 82-year-old female fallen, not injured. 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
1: 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CPR instructions, sir.

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0: Avenue in Parkersburg for an 82-year-old female, fallen, not injured, approximately 225 pounds.
1: Central 514 on EMS. 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I'm here at the racetrack in Mineral Wells. Is it accessible in a four-wheel drive pickup?
0: I think it should be.
1: 10-4. I'll be down there and assist EMS.
0: Thank you.

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0: responding to Dutch Central, just to advise your 17 is unable to perform CPR, advising there's a wild mushroom that was growing nearby. Advise he thinks the patient possibly ate it.
1: Be a second man.

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0: On the route to 58. That's 49. Again, 22 on 76.
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0: West Virginia 28, 732, 754, Adam. I have traffic on that vehicle, 17th and Park Ave. Copy.

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I'm pulling up to him now. He's 22.

0: 3, that's coming back to Vaughanville out of Parkersburg, showing on a Kia K4, expiration 5 of 2026, that is showing expired.
1: 7-1.
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Continue to Central. This alarm was caused by a compressor leaked off. You can show all fire units clear. Alarm's been reset.

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unwanted subject at 1002 23rd Street, apartment 10. Someone's saying that her sister is not supposed to be there because she's not supposed to be around her kids due to a CPS case, saying that she's there now and refusing to leave.

0: 144.
1: Problem party was GOA, and according to the mother, this all happened almost 45 minutes ago.
0: 10-4-0-5-51.

Central EMS Station 6. All Williamstown Monitor Station 100. Have a 1050 PI, mile marker 185, I-77 northbound. Mile marker 185, I-77 northbound. 17's advising of a blue Chevy truck jumped the median, unknown on injury. Time of alert, 0650.

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0: We made contact. 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

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Good morning. 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Could you 21 Central?

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Yeah. 10-4, 0701.

Central Station 1, can I respond? Westbrook, 2121 7th Street, 2121 7th Street, the BSU building. 64-year-old female, shortness of breath, wheezing, O2 stat at 90 with abdominal pain. We'll meet out front. 7th Alert, 0704.

94, St. Robert Westbrook, 2121 7th Street. Call is going to be for a 64-year-old female, shortness of breath, wheezing. Her O2 status in the 90s, also complaining of lower abdominal pain. It's going to meet you out front of the building. This is going to be at the BSU.

Avenue, 1707 16th Avenue, 1707 16th Avenue, 68-year-old female, difficulty ambulating, right leg, specifically, time of alert, 0731. Send 4412 0731.

94407, show you en route. 1707 16th Avenue, 1707 16th Avenue, 68-year-old female, difficulty ambulating, complaining of her right leg, 5-inch shaking. They're requesting that you come to the side door.

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0: I have a 1011 complaint at 1214 11th Street. Something stating he watched his neighbor come out with a stick and said he was going to break his dog's neck if he didn't shut up. Also saying that the neighbor is intoxicated.

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0: Echo 139. I have a 1017 in person at the station, advising they're with ICE and needing to speak with the Vienna officer.
1: 139.

0: 149.
1: I have a 1047 complaint in the area of 23rd Street and 14th Avenue. Something's advising that there are two vehicles parked on each side of the road, making it very hard to get through. One stating that one side of the road is a no parking area. The vehicle on the no parking side is going to be a Ford Escape gray in color with a West Virginia 2851 0876 Alpha.
0: Ever.

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Number 1 Wingate Drive. Have a 88-year-old male, difficulty breathing, shortness of breath, O2 is fluctuating, currently sitting at 85. Tell them to 0844.

03, show you en route, Wingate Senior Living, number 1, Wingate Drive. 88-year-old male, shortness of breath. O2 is fluctuating, currently sitting at 85, room air. We'll be in room 125, room 125. Drive, 88-year-old male, difficulty breathing, O2 status fluctuating, currently sitting at 85, believe he is on room air, going to be in room 125, beating room 125.

0: Central EMS Station 4, Central Parksburg Fire Stations. Have a check welfare call. The Blizzard Car Wash, 3201 Murdoch Avenue, 3201 Murdoch Avenue. 17 advising of a male subject in a wheelchair pushed behind the dumpsters. 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
1: Good.
2: Check welfare, 3201 Murdoch Avenue. It's going to be Blizzard Car Wash. 17's advising there's a male subject in a wheelchair that's pushed back in behind the dumpster. Hasn't seen him moving around. 17's in the area in a black Buick.
1: Devil.
3: I'll take care of that.
2: The 3201 Murdoch Avenue, it's going to be Blizzard Car Wash.

10 4413 to you en route. It's going to be Blizzard Car Wash, 3201 Murdoch Avenue. Male subject in a wheelchair pushed behind the dumpster, not moving around. 17 didn't want to get closer, tell any more information. They'll probably keep you checked on.

0: Rescue Central. Rescue. 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
1: 10-4 Rescue, I'll let them know. 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
2: 10-8.
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0: Central, Station 4. 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
0: 10-4-4-0-8, show you en route. 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It's going to be in room 111, bed 2, room 111, bed 2.

Station 1, can we respond to Encompass, number 3, Western Hills Drive, number 3, Western Hills Drive, 90-year-old male, had went on responses, he's currently awake, they're advising his blood pressure is, his systolic is 50. Time of alert, 0909.

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1: We're clearing for refusal at Wingate, AMA. 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
0: 10-4403, appreciate it. It's going to be Encompass 3 Western Hills Drive, 3 Western Hills Drive. 90-year-old male had went unresponsive, unknown if he was breathing during that time. His BP, they're advising it was, the systolic was 50. They don't know what the diastolic is. He is now currently awake in room 232. Central, station 1, you can disregard. 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

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Had an open line, a female sounded obviously distressed, male subject appeared to be making a threat to her. We're still attempting to make contact. Time of alert, 0940.

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1: Send 4416, 320 Island View Drive, 320 Island View Drive, 911 hang up, unknown problem, with an open line. There was a female that sounded distressed, male subject, sounded like he threatened a slapper. Line disconnected, has a history of domestic issues on this phone number.

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Time of alert, 095.

10-4-4-0-2, 1582 New England Ridge Road, 1582 New England Ridge Road. 85-year-old female, fallen, complaining of hip pain, advising possible be broken. Will be lying on the floor, weighing approximately 125, 125.

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1: Of 1050 PD in the area of 505 46th Street, two vehicles, no injuries. It's going to be a GMC Sierra versus a Jeep Grand Cherokee.
0: Turn up.

0: Central 149.
1: 149.
0: Possible 1048 in progress at 1907 Grand Central Avenue. It's going to be the Perry & Associates. 17's advising and the glass of the door is shattered. I don't know how long it's been like that. 17 is an employee at Poolmaster, is advising a customer notified her about it.
1: Yeah, well.

0: 143 Central.
1: 143.
0: 150, are they still on the roadway?
1: Negative, they pulled to the side of the road.
0: 10-4, go ahead and stack that. We'll be in route with 149.
1: 10-4.
2: Central 402, is okay.
3: 10-4, 10-4, 10-4.

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Central. 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
1: Stand by.
2: Good. Truck 4 is going to be 10-7 for a few hours for funeral detail.
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0: Tony, go ahead.
1: Ethan, Avery at the moment. It's a dealer tag out of Ohio. 003 Adam Ford, David Nora. Looks like a Ford Taurus. It's spray painted black.

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0: David. Central 28. James Farnsworth, valid 0 points, G199.
1: I'll be 2-8, should have called 24. I haven't been able to get hold of anyone for the Perry Associates plate yet. I'll have a report.
2: 10-4, 10-53. Central 149, could you 21 Central?
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0: 28.
1: Negative NCIC, negative 99, SAT 20. Correction, that VIN comes back on a 07 Ford Fusion. Looks like it expired in 2023, registered out of Elbury.

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1: 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There is a canine on scene there, but will not bite, just bark.

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0: Reserve, we're en route to 922 15th Street, smoke detectors.
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0: 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Go ahead.
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Central Station 2. Respond to Work County for mutual aid to 518 Bailey Road, 518 Bailey Road in Elizabeth. 17 stating that his 3-month-old male child was breathing weird last night, a little hot. Stating he woke up okay this morning, but is still wanting him checked out. Time of alert, 1139.

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0: 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We're clear.
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Central 50. I dropped you on a 38. It's going to be at the church there on West Virginia Avenue, 1301 West Virginia Avenue. He was complaining of a black Mazda sedan that was parked in the lot. It was going to be obstructing traffic for his service today and sessions tomorrow. While on the phone, I believe the owner came up. It started as a conversation, and then the line abruptly ended. I'm not sure what's going on with it now.

0: to 1212 Garfield Avenue, general fire alarm. They advise this is the GKG Vandalia Health Center.
1: 50. Good. 50, when you get done with that, we had another call come in off of Jefferson Street and 36. 17's complaining that people parking for the baseball game are blocking his driveway and obstructing his vision up the road.
2: 10-4,
1: 10-4, 7-1.

Hospital Station 1. Respond to 2621 Brooklyn Drive, 2621 Brooklyn Drive in Parkersburg for a 25-year-old female. Something stating that she'd been hearing voices for a few days now, saying they've been tormenting her. The wanted to see EMS, have alert 1157.

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0: Tower 1 stage.
1: Careful. Parkersburg, 17, for a 25-year-old female, advising she's been hearing voices for a few days, being tormented by them. Patient's been very upset, requesting EMS.
2: Good.
3: 50, I believe State Police took care of the call on West Virginia Avenue, Union 22.
2: 10-4, I'll be in the office 36 together.

to 484 Little Canalo Parkway. 484 Little Canalo Parkway is going to be burns, bait, and carry out. Something stating that there's a man bleeding from his from a gash in his head, covered in blood. It's going to be a 69-year-old male. This is caused by a female. Time of alert, 1200.

7, showing you route to 44 Little Kanawha Parkway. 484 Little Kanawha Parkway is going to be burnt bait and carry out. 17 stating that a 69-year-old male is bleeding from a gash in his head caused by a female that hit him.

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Respond to 1101 14th Street, Apartment 2. 1101 14th Street, Apartment 2. For a 37-year-old male, possibly broken arm and problem, broken nose, some assault. Time of alert, 1204.

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0: 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This is from a assault and battery.
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1: 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It'll be apartment 2. They have an assault victim there on scene. Unknown where the problem party is. It's supposed to be somewhere in the area.
2: 149.

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0: 10-4-39-12-08.

0: responding to problem party is going to be a Michael Mosley, if you're familiar. Call history on him shows an address at apartment number 8. Apartment 8.
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0: Roger. 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Tap 4.
1: 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All four on scene, advising it's clear. 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

0: 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Poor Sage, she still needs us.
1: You can clear.
0: Central Reserve is clear.
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328. I have a 1016 in progress, St. Paul's United Methodist Church, 1101 Market Street. It's going to be a mother and daughter fighting. The 17 chased the daughter out of the residence, headed towards 13th Street, wearing black shorts, and black and a backpack. This was after the daughter had assaulted the 17.

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1: 49. Good. It's negative 99 on Moody's leak. Engine up is 27, it is shown revoked.
0: Hell.

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1: You guys still okay there?
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1: Can you respond down to 7-Eleven on Grand Central? They had a shoplifter earlier and they've got footage on it. I'd like to make a report.

Station 4, please respond to the Rural King 180 Park Center Drive. 59-year-old male, cell, does have a small cut on his head. 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
1: This will be the Rural King, 180 Park Center Drive, 59-year-old male. Dial struck his head. He'll be near the gun counter inside.

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5 Hamilton Street, Columbia Park, complaint. 17 is advising there's some sort of event at Camden Plaza. People are parking their vehicles along the roadway. She's not able to park at her residence and they're blocking her mailbox.

Central Station 4. Respond to 1103 Lynn Street, 1103 Lynn Street in Parkersburg for a 47-year-old male advising he's unable to get out of bed, states he can't move, possible back issues. Time of alert, 1252.

Susan Lau. Showing you around to 1103 Lynn Street, 1103 Lynn Street in Parkersburg for a 47-year-old male. So I've been unable to get out of bed, says he can't move, possible back injuries. There are canines in the residence.

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1128. Can we respond to 1103 Lynn Street, 1103 Lynn Street? EMS is on scene. They're requesting law enforcement assistance. They didn't say anymore.

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4: 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I'll advise them here.

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0: The 1065 in progress, Dollar General Dudley, 3001 Dudley Avenue. Male putting items in his pockets. 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Currently getting on a mini bike.

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Central Station 2. Respond to 2503 Beverly Street, Apartment 1, Ellis in Lincoln. 2503 Beverly Street, Apartment 1, Ellis in Lincoln in Parkersburg. For a 60-year-old female, advising blood pressure is 242 over 114 with a heart rate of 101. Feels tired and can't focus. Wanting her checked out. Time of alert 1322. 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

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About 183 pounds. 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

0: Control Station 1. I just wanted to 236 Klein Lane, 236 Klein Lane in Mineral Wells for a possible 88-year-old male. We have possible 1050 PI. Caller is the third party saying that the elderly male rolled his tractor, possible broken arm, possibly bleeding. Time of alert, 1334.
1: We're clearing the ER now. We can take the call at center zone.
0: 10-4-4-0-7, I'll show you en route to 236 Klein Lane, 236 Klein Lane in Mineral Wells for a possible 1050 PI. Both callers were a third party, so it's a possible 88-year-old male advising he rolled his tractor with a possible broken arm and bleeding.

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0: Just advise, I was able to speak with somebody on scene stating that the is possibly a compound fracture.

0: Medic 1407. Enforcement on scene advising severe compound fracture to the left arm, advising EMS to step it up. To, if you go through the racetrack, just advise there are people there to use caution.
1: We're about 1 mile from getting off the interstate now.

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You respond to 1602 Murdoch Avenue, apartment 307, 1602 Murdoch Avenue, apartment 307 in Parkersburg, for a 63-year-old male finding chest pain, can't breathe, medical alarm activation, time of alert 1345.

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1: 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It's a medical alarm activation.
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0: 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Ten four. Negative, it was just a one caller.
1: 14,

Central, 28. Mile marker 6.5 US 50 westbound. Actually, it's going to be a 1050 PI crash detection. We're not able to get anyone to respond. No other calls on that.

0: South Central Parkersburg Fire, please respond to mile marker 6.5 US Route 50 westbound, 1050 PI, time of page 1403.
1: Station 1, they respond to the area of mile marker 6.5 US 50 westbound for a possible 1050 PI. Came into the crash detection. Another information. Time of alert 1404.

0: Contact 18, I'm with the number.
1: Crash detection, GPS pinging between the East Street and Division Street overpasses on the westbound side.
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1: You're, we headed out again in just a second.
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0: Central, this is 408.
1: Yeah, we'll be clear. We're going to be in service. We're going to be heading back to the scene. Some leftover equipment there.
2: 10-4, 14-13. 28 on the interstate, mile marker 171.4, I-77 north. Advising of a bike rider going down the interstate on the northbound lanes on the shoulder, worried about him getting hit.

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0: Copy.
1: Street, unknown problem. Male subject called in, stated he was being threatened with a 32, then stopped responding to me. 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It's going to be 2604, not 2600.
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0: in the area on 27.
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0: 11.
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1: He says 24. 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That's the option. No evidence of the crime at this point.

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now. 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For a 60-year-old male, saying he has a broken wisdom tooth, swollen face, eyes hurt, nausea.

The front of Aldi's, the south side, 56 Plaza Parkway, right on the roadway there. Two vehicles, Highlander versus Accord, no injury. They've pulled off the road.

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Central Station 3. Respond to 283 Covington Way, 283 Covington Way in Vienna for a 78-year-old female that's fallen, possibly injured. 17's wanting her checked out. Unsure why she fell, possibly from the medicine she had gotten from the ER. Approximately 158 pounds. Top of alert, 1519.

0: Control, 28, are you secure?
1: Harvard.
0: 10-4, I was able to find a valid ID through West Virginia. I can check Ohio, break. Subject is wanted out of Ohio, 20B for a weapon offense while intoxicated. Limited extradition showing West Virginia and Ohio.
1: Can you send the hit?
2: The ER. 10-4-16, should arrived at the ER, 1523.

Control Station 4. Respond to 1221 24th Street, 1221 24th Street in Parkersburg for a 52-year-old female advising her whole left side is numb, can barely walk. History of CHF, blood clots, door will be unlocked. Time of alert 1529.

0: Station 1, respond to 401 37th Street, 401 37th Street in Parkersburg. This will be the Quality Inn. A older male subject has fallen down, hasn't eaten in 3 days. Doesn't believe he hit his head. Patient's going to be in the lobby. Time of alert, 1530.
1: 28. That hit is confirmed.
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1: Are you turning your route to 12, correction, 20? 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

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Show your route to 401 37th Street, 401 37th Street. It's going to be the Quality Inn for an older male subject advising he has fallen down, hasn't eaten in the last 3 days, doesn't believe he has hit his head, is going to be in the lobby wearing a gray shirt and black pants.

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0: Central Station 2. Respond to Ward County for mutual aid. I mean, 325 Juliana Street, 325 Juliana Street, Elizabeth. Have a 911 hang up. It's open line. Her buzzing sounds. That sounds of distress. Attempting negative contact. Tunnel Miller, 1548.
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Shining Route to 325 Juliana Street, 325 Juliana Street in Elizabeth for 911 hang up. It's open line. Negative contact times 3. At once.

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Going to be building B. A 41-year-old female advising, feeling dizzy, lightheaded, double vision, feels like she's going to pass out. So she'll be downstairs waiting. Time of alert 1602.

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0: 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Can you say that OLM again, please?
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Could be building B. For a 41-year-old female, feeling dizzy, lightheaded, double vision. Say she feels like she's going to pass out, so the team will be waiting downstairs.

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Central Station 2. You respond to 1916 Division Street Extension, 1916 Division Street Extension in Parkersburg for a 76-year-old female. She has fallen, possibly injured. 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Time of alert, 1637. 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

0: Central 11. Eleven 27 comes back to a Brittany McCara, valid 0 points. I wasn't able to get that 28 back. Break Central 50.
1: Good.
0: 28 comes back to a 2003 Buick, possibly a LeSabre, valid 327.
1: What's the name on that?
0: Natasha Smith.

0: Central 11. Good. 11, the 28 you provided, you advised it was Whiskey, Lima, 454425.
1: 5425.
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0: that I got it, the return, the 23 Hyundai Elantra, valid 7.
1: Okay, Willie.
2: Central Parkersburg Fire, please respond to 1916 Division Street Extension, EMS needing to make entry. 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
1: Angela.
2: Copy 5, 1916 Division Street Extension, EMS needing to make entry.

State Central. 28. 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
1: Go ahead.
0: 10-449, 1701. Affirmative, I was just seeing if you were 10-8 yet. Checking to see if I can close the card yet or not.
2: And my apologies.

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0: 11. Tina Progress, 1032, threats, 805 Hillcrest Street, 805 Hillcrest Street, 17's advising her daughter, ex-boyfriend, saw them, started chasing them in a vehicle, pointed the 32 out of multiple times, making threats, believe they followed them to this address.
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0: Central 50. We have a 55 driver in the area, Best Buy. We're in the parking lot, but up since left, headed south on Grand Central. It's a blue Mitsubishi Eclipse Cross, South Carolina 28990 Alpha Mike 80.
1: Actually, just turned left, going south on Grand Central.
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The 17 on this was an employee there, Best Buy's, vehicles out of their site. There is a PD unit head north.

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1: 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I'll be around that address.
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1. Just advised of a pending 1055 driver. It's going to be originating at 501 32nd Street. Vehicle supposedly going to be going up Emerson towards Waverly, left about 3 minutes ago.

0: 3L white sedan, Ohio 28, of John X-Ray Mary 5755. Comes back on a 2001 Toyota. According to the 28, it's blue in color. To a wall subject out of Marietta.
1: 10-4. Clear it. 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
0: 13, you're en route to 201 3rd Street. It's going to be outside the apartments for a 76-year-old female. She had a vein burst in her foot. She's bleeding pretty bad. She is on blood thinners.

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0: 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Other unit with traffic, go ahead.
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0: cruising route.
1: It's going to be at Logan's, 100 9th Street, 30-year-old male, syncope, has a last raised above his eyebrow, bleeding is controlled.

Station 2, 2503 Beverly Street, 2503 Beverly Street, Apartment 8, Diaz and Delta. 61-year-old female, colostomy bag, fell off. She's using a trash bag in its place. Believes it might be infected. Thunder Alert 1751.

Unreadable 10-9, please. 403 is on scene. 403, show you on scene, 1753. I have you en route to 2503 Beverly Street, apartment 8C is in Delta for a 61-year-old female having issues with a colostomy bag. It's advised it fell off about an hour ago. Has a trash bag in its place. Believe it's infected.

for respond to 18 Boner Lane in Washington for an 84-year-old male, seizures, time of alert, 1754.

Heavy interrupt 18 Boner Lane in Washington for an 84-year-old male, history of seizures, advised towards the end of the call. He was coming to, family still wanting him checked out.

Central Station 3, respond to 302 51st Street in Behanna for a 75-year-old female, fallen, gashed to the head. Bleeding is controlled at this time. Time of alert, 1816.

3, I have the MRAP for 302 51st Street for a 75-year-old female fallen with a gash to the head. Bleeding is controlled at this time, approximately 115 pounds.

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1: Respond for 911 hangout, 916 15th Street, 916 15th Street. We've attempted several callbacks with negative contact. No phone history at the address in 4 years.
0: I copy that last call. 33 and 22.
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0: 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I copy that last call. 41 and 22.

for respondent 916 15th Street in Parkersburg for a 911 hang up with no contact made. Time of alert 1837. Ten eight, 1830.

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0: 65 already occurred. 1050 Division Street, 1050 Division Street, Green Supply. It's a reoccurring issue today. Already occurred. 17 advised they have video.
1: Central, 10 for the night.
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Ground Station 4, respond to 1611 Plum Street for an 85-year-old female feeling lightheaded, weak, time of alert, 1903.

0: 16 en route.
1: I have you en route to 1611 Plum Street for an 85-year-old female feeling lightheaded, weak. 17 on this is the daughter, not on scene, calling in for her mom, advising history of cardiovascular hypertension and COPD, approximately 140 pounds.
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Station 2, respond to 723 Summer Street. 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Time of alert, 1913.

0: I have you on route 723 Summer Street. 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

21 20th Street, 1421 20th Street, 17th advising the back alley there in the area. There's loud music, possible 83 use. 17th asked them to turn it down. They refused.

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1: 1955, you as well.

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1: Okay, thank you.

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